0: Radio Regenbogen. 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
1: It's my life, take it or leave it, set me free. What's that crap about no

0: 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Put your heels where you're feeling it.
1: Take it to the top.
0: Stop. Step down in it. Put your foot where you feel the fit. 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You don't wanna quit. Put your heels where you're feeling it.